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0: 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How do you copy? Gordon, East Madison.
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0: 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Carrier 3. Carrier 3 will be going off duty for the evening. Have a good night. Be safe out there.
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We're clear of that call, and it's still showing us en route. 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I'm sorry, Engine 7 is available, Channel 1.

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0: 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We had an assault. 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
1: Absolutely, Team 2, they are on their way.
0: Team 2, copy.
2: Signed to Bella Vista, then it went off our screens. Are we needed there?
1: No, Engine 7, that was my fault. I apologize.
2: Don't worry, thanks. We're heading back, Channel 1.
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0: Copy that. Yeah, you can just pull up behind the engine. We'll have the patient ready for you when you get here.
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1: Med 4, just turn it on to state.
0: Gotcha, yeah, you're going to have to park at Gorman State. Please have this blocked off from here out. But we made patient contact with the patient on the bus. We're getting some information. We'll have more when you get here.
1: 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Med 4 on scene.

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0: Medicine requested PD. Patient is pulling off. AUG 9461 flight number. Red sedan. Patient refused EMS, but then he drove over the curb to get back on the street. So he, we're not going to chase him, but I think PD should get in the area and try to stop. I see an officer right here.
1: Edmonton. There should be on scene soon.

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0: CAS has been shut off. House is ventilated. MG needs on scene. We're going to return available.
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1: Ladder 8.
0: Ladder 8, Medic 8, Engine 8, and Car 31. It sounds like we have a secondary crash that just occurred. Motorcycle rear-ended the original crashed car, and another car hit the motorcycle. There's now a lot of screaming in the background. Someone saying they're dead.
1: Copy, why don't you start an additional medic unit?
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0: We're en route, but we never got a page in the house.
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0: 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This is on Orange, yeah?
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0: Letter 8's on location. We're kind of blocked off here, but letter 8 will assume Highway 30 command.
1: Copy, letter 8 on scene, taking Highway 30 command. Medic 8, you came over on green instead of on orange.
2: Engineer, letter 8 from Med 8. We have not found the motorcycle yet. We have two patients in the first accident, still looking for the motorcycle.
0: Med 8, copy.

0: Engineer.
1: I don't know if we have...
0: Permitted. You might want to check back further. We do not have a motorcycle up here. There is also another female and a baby that have taken off from the scene of this accident that we have not found yet either.
2: Copy. I'm looking at dish lines here.
0: Not for what we have so far. The two patients up here we can handle.

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1: Go ahead, Command.
0: As of now, we just have two patients. We're good with the two medics we have coming. We have not found the motorcycle accident.
1: Copy, two patients so far. No locate on the motorcycle.

0: 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Where do you want us?
1: Med 5, we'll just keep your working way up here to ladder 8 and we'll try to get room for you to come through.
0: Med 5 copies.

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1: Go ahead, Command.
0: We've cleared the area from Stoughton Road to the east. If you could come in on Highway 30 from East Wash and check that area for that possible motorcycle accident.
1: Copy, that's our approach.
0: Comm center from Highway 30, Command.
2: Go ahead, Command.
0: Did you have any more calls on that motorcycle accident?
2: Sounds like just one person had been reporting that.
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1: Go ahead, Command.
0: We have confirmation from the 911 caller on scene. He mistakenly called it a motorcycle accident, but now reporting that he misspoke. So we have confirmed no motorcycle with this accident here.
1: Copy, confirmed no motorcycle.
2: Command from car 31.
0: Command.
2: Do you have a PIN?
0: Negative on the PIN. Two injured, two medic units here. We do have complete blockage of Highway 30 to the east here, east of North Thompson.
2: I copy. Are you good with your resources or would you like something else?

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1: 31 command, go ahead.
0: Command, it looks like we're about half a dozen cars back. We are on scene. Do you need us up there?
1: Negative. Looks like we can handle with what we got here if you guys want to return.
0: Okay, copy that. We're going to return available. You've got the scene. Comm center, car 31 will be available. Returning.
2: Copy 31 returning. And medic 8, or sorry, command from the comm center.
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0: 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We don't have anybody on scene yet. I'm not seeing any indication of any violent behavior. Just looks like he's threatening suicide and took a picture of himself taking pills.
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0: 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Can you let us in that door that you locked in?
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0: Affirm. Code 10 is pretty busy right now. They're wondering if you need them to respond to this.
1: I think it would be good. We'll advise if we need further.
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0: 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Patient is saying he's homicidal as well.
1: 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We're putting on staging.

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0: 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Med 11, engine 11 are clear.
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1: Engine 3, we have MPD assigned. We've got 3 units on the way there. Not sure what's going on there. Female cut herself. Not sure of the mechanism or if it was intentional.
0: Please have that message. Thanks for the update.
1: We just got an update. The injury was not intentional.

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Engine three, copy that.

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0: Comm Center, Medic 5. We've got an individual walk up to us outside of Meritor Hospital here describing mental health issues. He was asking for a carrier's unit. He appears to be maybe walking away. Let me check. Do we have any carriers on yet?
1: Negative.
0: Copy.
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1: He's a law enforcement unit. He come non-emergent, but the patient's describing an intent to harm other people.
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0: We got a patient walking northbound on Park Street. He's in blue jeans, gray t-shirt, white male. We say 40s. He's saying that he hopes the cops come and he hopes they shoot him. He's walking away from us at this time.

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Copy.

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1: Medic 5.
0: If you still have head assigned law enforcement, it sounds like Med 4 mentioned that he was transported to the hospital once already by law enforcement earlier today.
1: Copy that, Med 5. I'll let them know.

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0: 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For Med 11, our patients have transferred at Burke Road. We'll take that call from Med 8. It's on show in our territory. 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
1: 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Leave Medic 8 on it. Looks like you're closer, and this is a Delta response.

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0: 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Ladder 2.
1: Go ahead, ladder 2.
0: 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Just some dust kicked up by a vacuum. Ladder 2 is returning.
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0: 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Med 3 is going to be transporting to UW in a couple minutes here.
1: Oh, all right. I guess I misheard. Sorry, I will rectify that.

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1: Engine 10. If I'm reading this correct, the fire's been extinguished for a while.
2: Yeah, that's affirmative. Looks like it happened this morning. Nobody responded. I don't believe there's an active fire.
1: Copy that. I'll leave the call to car 31, but we can take this on channel 2 and go alone, unless car 31 wants otherwise.
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0: There's no issue here if you want to speak with the individual that called. 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
1: 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It looks like she has questions also about who to file a complaint with. I can't really answer that question, but I can definitely call her and let her know that the fire is not in progress.
0: Yeah, as far as the complaint, if you could just pass on the phone number for fire administration, they can...

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0: Pierce One from Comptroller. PD is requesting you check out an individual. They were out, was walking on the on-ramp of the Beltline. They're currently at the entrance to the Riverbend Apartments. I found that address to be 101 Riverbend Road, City of Madison.
1: Riverbend?

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1: Medicate.
0: Just ask if you could check with security there as far as coming in off of Wright or coming in off of Anderson.

0: Engine 8.
1: Working with security, we're unable to locate. Is there anything further?
0: The only thing that we have is that they were in the bathroom near the gym, and they've used their inhaler. Unfortunately, they called from a 911 only phone, so we can't call them back.
1: Engine 8, copy. I think we got a flag.
0: Flagger, copy.

0: Sorry, Engineer, I didn't copy that. 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
0: 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I'm waiting for some more notes here, but it seems that there was a male bleeding from the leg, but he has taken off, so I don't know if there's a patient there or not.
1: Copy that. We'll investigate and let you know.
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0: Yeah, Med 11, lift assist only. You can stand up.
1: Gabby. Yeah.

0: Here's one from the comm center. One at the corner of North Lake Street and West Dayton Street. UWPD is out with a male. They're requesting CARES. I have no other information.
1: Here's one, copy.

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0: Here's 3 from the comm center. It's a little hard to hear, Siri, but I've got a PDR out with an elderly Alzheimer's patient. Looks like they're at McKenna and Gammon. They're requesting CARES.
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0: With our ETA and then the follower offices can get the follower standing, that would be great. Thanks.
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0: 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Strength 41, BW.
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0: I've asked for police to respond also, but 9707 Gray Kestrel Drive, a 20-year-old female who's maybe going through ketamine treatment and is now screaming and destroying things in the house.
1: Copy.

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0: I've got Medic 7 now coming to the beacon for a second medical incident. I don't have any details yet. Are you able to assist, or do you want me to send Ladder 1?
1: I would love for you to send Ladder 1, but Engine 1 can take it.
0: Copy, I'll put you on it. It's going to be a fall. 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
1: All right, copy that. You can show us on scene. I'll try to get it up here.
0: Copy, Engine 1.
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0: We're clear, UW heading down University. We're going to take that call with Engine 12 and Cirrus 3. 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
0: We got this one. 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
3: Who's medic 7, go ahead.
0: We can take that call.
1: This is not a chance. Thank you, though.
0: Med 2 copies. Appreciate you, Med 7.

0: That's 912. That's 7. Hey, we're pretty much driving right by. I just wanted to know if you guys need a hand with anything.
1: No, we should be good. Thank you, though.
0: Yeah.

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1: Go ahead, engine 1, we're coming around the corner right now.
0: Alright, now just pull up behind the engine, we're getting vitals right now for you.
1: Have that, thank you very much.

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1: Medic 10.
0: Yes, sir. Hard move 518. Where are you going?
1: So, looks like PD had contact with this female earlier, which is that's the apartment that she gave earlier today. Unknown if that's currently where they are, but I think that's a safe bet.
0: Let's take copies.

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0: 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We had kind of a lot going on in here. The alarm company called back. They said it was a false alarm.
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0: 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It looks like it's right next to a main ETA on MGD.
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0: 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Here's one. You're being requested to respond with police at 6314 Dominion Drive in Madison for someone who is throwing some stuff around at a group home, but things are calm now.
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1: Gears 2, copy that call.
0: Copy that. Going to be 908 East Main Street. If this isn't something you can handle, just let us know. We're not sure.
1: Yeah, well, this

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1: Ladder two.
0: We're going to be having the maintenance switch over on the air.
1: Copy, ladder two on the air.

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0: 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We'll walk the patient right out to you.
1: 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They're still wanting to go by ambulance.
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1: 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I'll put a call in. 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
0: That's affirmative. Right at the light, we've got an elderly patient. We just have one patient.
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0: 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We'll have vitals when you get here. We just need your cots.
2: 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We'll see you in a bit. I'm just getting on fish hatch.

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0: Med 3 from the comm center on Evan. There's a second ambulance over in the town of Cottage Grove. Third ambulance for a car accident in the town of Cottage Grove. Highway 12 and Nora Road for a crash. For D. Davis. D. Davis.
1: That's your deputy. On the way, we're switching over to County Air.
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0: 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Looks like that's the assigned channel. I don't know if we were supposed to be on ever, but looks like we're assigned on green. But you can cancel Monona car too. We'll just take this one.
1: I copy that, Med 5. Yeah, it'll be over on Edward. I'll let them know. I appreciate it. But I have it updated. Thank you.
0: Copy that. We see the updated response channel. We'll switch.

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0: Med 2, just want to let you know, Med 7 is almost there. I just want to confirm, do you still have 2 patients?
1: Yes, 2 patients at this time.
0: Copy that. Thank you.

0: Smith 4 from Ladder 2.
1: Go ahead, Ladder 2. We're just crossing Midvale.
0: Copy that. If you're not coming hot, would you please step it up? We've got a blood pressure of 179 over 100 and a heart rate around 160.
1: Copy that. Stepping it up.

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0: What was that? Did you do this call? That way you have demos and all information.
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1: Copy, thank you so much.

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Medic 2. We are also transferring to UW. Medic 2 to the U.

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0: Ladder 2 from Mud 3. This is Ladder 2, go ahead. Ladder 2, we're about 1-2 minutes out. What do you guys need in there?
1: Mud 3, we'll bring, we'll take a scoop stretcher inside here. This is a pretty common occurrence for this patient. Not a lot of pain management needs right now.
0: Okay, that scoop stretcher, some pain management.

0: Engine 1 from the comm center. Go for Engine 1. Engine 1, this was called in by a passerby. Police are on the way as well. I don't see any notes about weapons. It's up to you to stage.
1: Copy that, thanks.

0: 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Med 6. Yeah, when you get here, you can back in the alleyway in front of the engine. Female, we got Dawn on the ground. She's conscious, alert. We're assessing right now.
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0: 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We're going to divert to same areas.

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1: Mathieu.
0: Just said it back to you.
1: Captain Mathieu, you dove.
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1: Larry.
0: We'll take that call for the engine. Engine 8 will be in quarters.
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